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B105.7, where it's all about the variety that Taylor Swift. Now, are we done talking about her wedding? 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I mean, come on. 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

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When you hear it, just text the word to 317-681-1057 for a chance to win tickets to see Ed Sheeran October 10th at Lucas Oil Stadium. 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

B105.7, where it's all about the variety. It's looking like tomorrow's going to be a pretty day, just like today. After we cooled about 68 overnight, we have a slight chance for a stray storm, high about 88.

B105.7, where it's all about the variety. Nan Richards, hi. Hope you won the tickets today. Yeah, it was a free ticket Tuesday earlier today. Now on Friday, it's going to be another free ticket day. Free Ticket Friday is coming up this week. So please be listening on Friday. Every hour between 7 a.m. and 5 p.m. for the hourly keyword, which when you hear it, you'll want to text at 317-681-1057 for a chance to win tickets to see Ed Sheeran October 10th at Lucas Oil Stadium. 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

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Tomorrow, slight chance for a stray storm, though high about 88.

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And look who this is, Ed Sheeran, who will be at Lucas Oil Stadium October the 10th. 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When you hear it, just text it to 317-681-1057 for your chance to win. 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

B105.7, where we're all about the variety. How about a walk from nature? There's a new 215-acre nature preserve that's now open in Boone County. If you're interested in exploring the park, an easy entrance point is 601 South County Road, 900 East.

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After cooling to around 68 tonight, tomorrow it's going to be a pretty day, though we have a teeny tiny chance for a stray storm pretty much south. Our high tomorrow, 88. High on Thursday, 88.

V105.7, where we're all about the variety. Nan Richards, hope you enjoyed our Free Ticket Tuesday with us earlier today. Now get ready for another Free Ticket Day. This one happening Friday, a Free Ticket Friday this week. 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

B105.7, where we're all about the variety. And Ann Richards, I've been in for Eric Garns, and Eric will be back tomorrow. I wish you a fantastic rest of your night. 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
2: 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A British medical journal study says you'll gain the weight back 4 times faster. 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Alex Gowen patented hypnosis. In fact, a JAMA study says adding behavior therapy to GLP-1s produced 3 times the results. Hypnosis is behavior therapy. Concentrated. 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
9: 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Still filling in for Sean on the Sean Show this week. Good morning. Got your question of the day and tough trivia coming up this hour for you on B.

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0: Dumb arguments with your significant other are always funny because they're always ridiculous. Like, I ran out of deodorant today. I thought I had one day left of deodorant. So yesterday, my girlfriend Amy was at the store. She was like, "Do you want me to get you some deodorant?" And I was like, "Nah, I got one more day." She was like, "You sure? We can avoid a problem right now. I'll get it for you." I was like, "Nah, I'll get it tomorrow. Don't worry about it. Come home." So I run out of deodorant. This morning, I used hers. And it was dark. I didn't see. I left an armpit hair on her deodorant stick, which is a jailable offense. She called me up. She goes, "You used my deodorant." I was like, "You're right. I'm so sorry. I'll get you a new stick of deodorant on my way home. But also, I smell lovely because I smell like you today." This is a dumb argument that could have been avoided if I just listened to my girlfriend. What was the last dumb argument you had with your significant other? 317-681-1057. Shoot me a text. 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
1: 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Your Tough Trivia for the day is, this was once a part of everyday life, but now more than a quarter of Americans no longer do this at all. What is it? This was once a part of everyday life, but now more than a quarter of Americans no longer do this at all. What is it? Have a think. Conjure up some guesses. And I'll tell you the right answer in two songs.

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0: All about the variety. It's B105.7. Nick Jordan filling in for Sean on the Sean Show this weekend. Good morning. The sun is coming up. Hope you're having a great start to your Wednesday. We're getting close to the weekend. Hope you woke up on the right side of the bed. There's nothing worse than waking up on the wrong side of the bed. Got your question of the day coming up after Avicii.
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0: Dumb arguments in your relationship are always funny because they're just ridiculous and easily avoidable. What was the last dumb argument you had in your relationship? 317-681-1057. I ran out of deodorant yesterday. I thought I had one more day. My girlfriend Amy was out at the store yesterday. She goes, "Do you want me to get you deodorant?" And I was like, "Nah, I got one more day. I'm fine." She's like, "I could fix this problem now." Trying to talk some sense into me. I was like, "Nah, don't worry about it." I didn't realize I had no deodorant today. So when I got up, I used Amy's deodorant and it was dark. I didn't realize I left an armpit hair on her stick of deodorant. Very gross. Got a call from her when I got into the office. She goes, "You used my deodorant." My bad. You have every right to be mad. I do smell lovely today because I smell like a girl. So it's nice. It worked out. We had a laugh. She called me an idiot, as I most certainly am. Always listen to your girlfriend, guys. I'm telling you, solves a lot of your problems. What was the last dumb argument you had with your significant other? 317-681-1057.

0: It's Nick Jordan filling in for Sean on the Sean Show all week long on B105.7. Good morning. Coming up this hour, I'll tell you what the secret to living to 100 years old is. I don't know it. A 100-year-old guy talked about it. Also, people are flirting with AI. That's coming up on
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Do you want to live to be 100 years old? It's B105.7. Well, Dick Van Dyke said all you have to do is be in a good mood every single day. He says he never wakes up in a bad mood. And according to a new study, optimists tend to live up to 15% longer than pessimists. So maybe just being in a good mood every day does make you live longer. Now, Dick Van Dyke's probably been a millionaire for half his life, which would probably help me wake up in a good mood every day. Like, oh, woke up on the wrong side of the bed. Who cares? I have millions in the bank.

About the variety, B105.7. It's Nick Jordan filling in for Sean on the Sean Show all week. And to end the week, got something pretty cool for you. We had Free Ticket Tuesday yesterday. This Friday, we'll have a Free Ticket Friday with your chance to win Ed Sheeran tickets all day on B.

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0: The future continues to get weirder and weirder. It's B105.7. Nick Jordan filling in for Sean on the Sean Show this week. A new survey has found that 50% of adults think that flirting with an AI chatbot is considered cheating. Now, I would put myself in that 50%, but also, why are you flirting with an AI chatbot? It's supposed to say nice things to you. It's programmed to do that. Or it'll say mean things to you if that's what you're into.
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B105.7. It's Nick Jordan. You still got time to sign up to win $500 of B's Big Bucks at B105.7.com. 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

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It's Nick Jordan filling in for Sean on the Sean Show this week. Good morning. Hope your day's off to the best start that you could have. We're going to have fun this hour. Coming up in one song, I got your College of Useless Knowledge. Also got your Dumb Dumb of the Day in about 30 minutes. And at 8:50, I'll let you know what time to listen to win $500 to B's Big Bucks.

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0: Dragonflies catch 95 out of every 100 things they chase, but the way they catch prey, they don't actually chase it. They calculate where the prey is going to be and flies to that point. An adult dragonflies eat up to 100 mosquitoes and other small insects a day. Like heat-seeking mosquito missiles, man. So next time you see a dragonfly, give it a salute because mosquitoes stink.

0: All about the variety, B105.7. It's Nick Jordan filling in for Sean on the Sean Show this week. Thanks for hanging out with me. Got some good stuff coming up for you on the other side of a break. Your Dumb Dumb of the Day, and coming up at 8:50, I'll let you know what time you need to be listening to win $500 of B's Big Bucks. 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

0: B105.7. It's Nick Jordan. There's sometimes I see what modern day science and technology gets used for, and I'm like, come on, man, we're not doing it right. This is what it should be used for. Researchers at Cal Berkeley built an electric nose. It's got 16 sensors that can detect spoiled food and even common allergens like peanuts and walnuts, all within about 93% accuracy. They want to get it built into new refrigerators, so you'll always know when your food gets spoiled and you don't have to smell your milk. Do the, oh, hey, babe, come here, smell this. Is this all for you? Well, it's what feudal kings used to have. Like,
1: peasant, go ahead and taste this food, see if there's poison in it.

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0: 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Are you sure you want to proceed?" 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First of all, who's just sitting around eating 1,000 calories, man? 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Thought we were having a meal. This is an all-you-can-eat sushi place. But secondly, if AI wants to start shaming us, let's shame them back. If you got ChatGPT or something on your phone, just say, "Hey, you're a dummy." See what it says back. We can fight fire with fire, bro.

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0: Good morning. Hope you're having a good start to your day. It's B105.7. Coming up in two songs, I'll let you know what time you need to be listening to win $500 of B's Big Bucks.
1: All the times that you ain't on my parade, and all the clubs you get in using my name. You think you broke my heart, oh girl, for goodness sake.

0: 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It's time to play.
1: 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I'm calling your name and getting you $500. It's coming up on B.

Good morning. It's B105.7. Nick Jordan filling in for Sean on the Sean Show. If you missed the announcement a few minutes ago, I'm getting you $500 of B's Big Bucks. This hour, it's coming up at 9:50. And also in three songs, I'll let you know what you need to do to live to be 100 years old.

All you need to do to live to be 100 years old is have a good attitude. It's B105.7. At least that's what Dick Van Dyke said. He turned 100 years old last year, and people are like, hey, man, what's the secret? And he said he never wakes up in a bad mood. And researchers have found that optimists tend to live up to 15% longer than pessimists. So maybe it just does come down to a good mood. As for Dick Van Dyke never waking up in a bad mood, though, it's got to be a lot easier to be happy waking up when you got millions in the bank.

All about the variety and all about getting you awesome stuff. It's B105.7. This Friday, we got a free Ticket Tuesday for you with your chance to win tickets to see Ed Sheeran. We're giving you Ed Sheeran tickets all day long this Friday on B.

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It's B105.7. Coming up in two songs, I'm calling your name and getting you $500 of B's Big Bucks. 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
1: 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Annie's back from vacation. She's coming in next.

It's V105.7, where it's all about the variety with Annie. Feels good to be back on vacation, back from vacation. My mind's still on vacation, though. I got in yesterday from, like, picking up our dogs from the airport, from traveling. I was in bed by midnight. Not too bad, right? Got a solid, like, 4 hours of sleep. That's okay. We're going to hang out together. We're going to have some fun. Feels good to be back. It's V105.7 with Annie. Hey!

0: Your home for the No Repeat Workday, B105.7 with Annie. I need to learn a lesson. We keep vacationing for 4th of July weekend. We started this tradition and we are going to places that are hot. So we left 90 degree temperatures to go to Cancun, which was also 90 degrees. I think the low at night was like 85. And I come back today and again, 90 degree temperatures, except for this time I'm not sitting at a bar in water. What are you doing to stay cool?
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I just came in and hit delete all on my emails. I feel like if they need me, they'll get back to me. Ryan, it's B105.7. That and laundry, worst part about coming back from vacation. Today, though, I realize is a day for you to forget all of your responsibilities. A very special holiday today, and we're going to talk about it coming up. Two songs. It's B105.7, where it's all about the variety.

I love when we have these fake holidays. I mean, any day you can click on it and it's something. Today is Be a Kid Again Day. It's B105.7 with Annie. Think about it. No responsibilities. Hang outside all day. Do nothing. Sounds like me on vacation. But is there something specific about your childhood that you remember? You're like, yeah, if I were to celebrate my favorite things as being a kid today, I would do this. Like, we were out all day long. We had to be home when the street light came on. That was always the rules, at least to check in or whatever. But it was just like outside all day with your friends. I think our food consisted of like freeze pops, and that was about it. But if you were to celebrate Be a Kid Day today with all your favorite things from being a kid, what would that include? 317-681-1057. That's our phone number if you want to text.

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That song reminded me of being a kid. It's B105.7, where it's all about the variety with Annie. Today, Be a Kid Again Day. If you were to celebrate with all your favorite things you did as a kid, what are you doing today? On the text line at 317-681-1057, Debbie says, I would ride my bike 10 miles and back to swim in the lake. Yeah, and it would feel like fun, not like, oh my gosh, I just had to ride my bike 10 miles and I'm so sore. Kathy saying, I'm a grandma now, but I miss summer fun. My best friend and I would just play outside all day riding bikes, eating my mom's delicious food for dinner, and then head back outside. Yeah, you didn't have to decide what's for dinner. It's B105.7.

shout out to Nick Jordan who's pulling double duty, filling in for the Sean Show in the morning and then hanging out with you in the afternoon. Trying to give away B's Big Bucks as well this morning as well. And tomorrow he'll tell you the next time to win. This guy, I'm telling you, he is doing it all this week. Make sure you're listening tomorrow morning, 8:50. We'll tell you your next time to win B's Big Bucks. Only local winners. It's B 105.7.

We are all about the variety. B105.7 and all about our local winners, especially when it comes to a free ticket Friday. Yeah, this Friday. What day is it? It's Wednesday. Okay, coming up. Friday. Free ticket Friday. We're getting in to see Ed Sheeran, Lucas Oil Stadium, October 10th. Every hour from 7 to 5, we'll get you a keyword, text in to win, and you are set. I apologize. My brain has not made it back from Cancun. I am here, though. Free ticket Friday, ready to go. Ed Sheeran tickets.

B105.7, where it's all about the variety with Annie, back from vacation in Cancun. It was lovely. I, however, am not a great vacationer. I'm a great traveler. I love to go and do and see things. But after about day two of just sitting around doing nothing, I was ready. I know that sounds crazy. That's just the way I'm wired. Are you a traveler or a vacationer? Like, traveler, you want to go see something. You want to, like, stop, go, go, go. Vacationer, you just go, you plop down somewhere and you're checked out. That's my husband's kind of travel. Where do you stand?

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got a new video system in the studio, and I realize I am now part of the olds, not the youngs. Because I've been spending way too long trying to set this up that I know if I just ask someone, they'll do it in 2 seconds. But I'm stubborn, so I'm still trying to figure it out myself. You ever do that at work? It's B105.7 with Annie. Thank you so much for letting me be a part of your workday, the no-repeat workday with Queen.

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Did you see that someone was trying to sell bagged air from the Taylor Travis wedding at Madison Square Garden? They took it down because apparently you can't do that. But they did sell trash from Madison Square Garden. May or may not have come from the Taylor Swift Travis Kelce wedding. $25 though, if you want part of the memorabilia that includes like one AirPod, some soda cans. Who's bidding? Who is buying this? Are you buying it? We're going to get you some Taylor coming up first. Prince, it's B105.7.

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saw a post that said Americans want shorter movies. It's B105.7. An hour and a half. That's like perfect timing for me. Bring back that 3 hour long movie. No, thank you. I did realize, though, while I was on the plane, every time I fly and I watch a movie, it's one that makes me cry, which is always awkward because I'm usually sitting next to a stranger. My husband, Rob, and I, he loves the aisle. I love the window. So we just picked those seats. I was watching Reminders of Him on the way there and on the way back. If you've not watched this movie yet, it's called Still Alice. It is about a woman who is diagnosed with early onset Alzheimer's, dementia. And just sort of how quickly that can progress and what it does to the family and stuff. And I thought, as somebody who has family members who are dealing with this terrible disease, I was bawling on the plane next to a stranger. Again, it's B105.7.

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It's B105.7 where it's all about the variety. I flew back from Cancun yesterday, got home about midnight last night. While I was on the plane, though, I know flying is a stressful time for a lot of people, and so I have my patience, like, on. I put my patience on, and I try to deal with it, but something happened on the flight home yesterday that really tested it, and I want to know what you think about it.

Cheryl for the No Repeat Workday, B105.7 with Annie, flying home from Cancun yesterday. How do you feel about headphones on a plane? Like, everyone should use headphones. They even make an announcement saying this is a quiet cabin. If you're going to watch videos, if you're going to listen to music, headphones on, right? What about when it comes to kids? I know it's harder when you travel with kids. A lot of grace. I give it to you, parents. I don't know how you do it. I fly with my husband, who's a nervous flyer, and that's already enough for me. But the kid behind us, old enough to ask for their tablet, ask mom and dad for the tablet when they sat down, which, by the way, screen time doesn't exist on a plane. Tablet that kid up. But then I realized they weren't watching a video. They were playing a game, and the game was just like, cha-ching, cha-ching, cha-ching, cha-ching, cha-ching, cha-ching, over and over again. No headphones, volume, full blast. I was just trying to take a nap, so I didn't have my headphones on. I thought, oh my gosh, I'm like counting to 10 in my head. And he's just a kid, let them play their game. Finally, the person behind them, I was like, hey, excuse me, do they have headphones? And then it quieted. So I don't know if the kid put on headphones or if the mom just muted, like, the volume on the game. But, I mean, if they're old enough to ask for the tablet, they're old enough to put the headphones on or just not have sound on the game. What do you think? It's B105.7.

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Are you ready for a Free Ticket Friday? It's going to be so much fun. The lineup that they have at Lucas Oil Stadium of shows, insane. Ed Sheeran coming up in October. Free Ticket Friday kicks off this week. We'll end the week 7 a.m. to 5 p.m. every hour. Text keyword to win tickets in to see Ed Sheeran in October, Lucas Oil Stadium. This guy, both of these were already at Lucas Oil this year. Post Malone, Morgan Wallen, I had some help. B 105.7.

Every once in a while, you get a taste of how the rich live, and you're like, oh my gosh, this is kind of nice. It's B105.7 with Annie. We just came back from an all-inclusive resort just outside of Cancun, and there was a person whose job was to walk around at the pool, and they would clean your glasses for you. And so my, as a person with glasses, I feel like my glasses are never clean. It doesn't matter how much I clean them, but they would clean your sunglasses, your regular, whatever it was. I never saw so good. And now I'm back here in the studio. I'm like, gosh, I wish someone could clean my glasses. It's B105.7.

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B105.7, where it's all about the variety, all about our local winners. I already called the name for B's Big Bucks today, but that's okay. 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Actually, Nick doing double duty, so give Nick some love this week for sure. 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You can do it once every 24 hours. When you hear your name tomorrow, 10 minutes to call us back. Claim some money. I know I could use it. Spent too much on vacation.

you think we'll ever get the full NSYNC reunion? I know a couple of them have been doing things together. You think Justin's going to continue to mess it up? It's B105.7. My sister-in-law is going next month to Vegas to see Backstreet Boys. And I was like, yeah, that's what we need. We need all of them to be together again. And things were much more simpler in life. It's B105.7.

We just had Post Malone at Lucas Oil Stadium. How about Ed Sheeran at Lucas Oil? 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A free ticket Friday kicks off 7 a.m. Friday morning. Every hour, a text keyword to see Ed Sheeran in October at Lucas Oil Stadium. 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

Today is Be a Kid Again Day. It's B105.7, where it's all about the variety with Annie. So we want to know, what are some of those activities if you could do your favorite stuff as a kid today to celebrate? I know we all don't want the responsibilities. I want someone to just make food for me, man. I hate having to decide what's for dinner. But checking some of your comments at 317-681-1057. Says, pretend I have a bellyache so mom would stay home from work to take care of you and watch reruns. Or I guess it wouldn't be reruns. Just watch The Price is Right on TV. This one says, have a treat that you enjoy without having to worry if it's going to upset your stomach in some way. That is so true. Yesterday I had White Castles for dinner. That's all I'm going to say about that. It's B105.7.

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today, another day where temperature is going to be around 90. It's B105.7. Serious question, though. As somebody who does not do well in the heat, I don't stay cute. My hair frizzes out in humidity. I'm just sweating from like my mustache, my lower back. All areas, just not looking great. How do you stay cute in the heat? Because I just spent the last couple of days at a resort in Cancun where it was like 95 billion degrees. But yet at dinner time, people still looked amazing. Not me. I look like I just got drug out of the ocean by a sea monster. How do you stay cute in the heat? What's your secret? It's B105.7.

Somebody could pop over to my house today and do all of my laundry. Great. Thank you. It's B105.7, where it's all about the variety with Annie. Worst part about vacation, is it checking your emails when you get back, or is it all of the laundry that you have to do? My nephews are in town this weekend for baseball again, so got to get the Airbnb ready. Guest room's ready for the family to come too. And I'm like, oh gosh, I gotta work today for sure. What are you up to? Thank you so much for letting us be a part of it. You know, you could always tell your smart speaker to play B105.7.

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What do you watch when you're on the plane? It's B105.7 with Annie. The person behind me was watching the Michael Jackson movie on the plane. I know because she was telling her husband a review when we were getting off of it and said she couldn't help but dance in her seat. I like to watch movies that make me cry, so I watched Reminders of Him. Cheesy in all the right ways you think it's going to be. I don't know. I didn't read the book, though, so I don't know how it holds up to the book. And then on the way back, I watched Still Alice, which is a movie with Alec Baldwin and Julianne Moore, I think. And it is about how she is diagnosed with early onset dementia, Alzheimer's, and how it affects her family. And as someone who has family members who is going through this currently, I bawled my eyes out. Bawled it right onto a stranger. Why do I do this? It's B105.7.

Thank you so much for giving me part of your time today. It's B105.7 with Annie. Got to go home. Got to do laundry. Got to get my life back in order today. First day back from vacation. I always think the second day is hardest. First day, you're still living a little bit of a high. Second day, reality sinks back in. Don't forget to celebrate Be a Kid Again Day today. Nick, he is back again. He's got double duty all this week. Sean is out on vacation. B's Big Bucks tomorrow morning, 8:50. Make sure you're listening for your next time to win.

All About the Variety, B105.7. It's Nick Jordan. Happy Wednesday. If you've been listening since this morning, I'm back, baby. I live here now. I hope you're having a good day. Big shout out to Antonio from Beach Grove. I know he's having a good day. He won $500 of these big bucks this morning. You got a shot to win $500 tomorrow. Sign up at

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0: What was the last dumb argument you got in with your significant other? They're fun because they're ridiculous, but dumb arguments happen. 317-681-1057. I thought I had one more day left on my deodorant. And yesterday, my girlfriend Amy was at the store. She was like, "Do you want me to get you another one?" I was like, "Nope, we got one more day. It's fine." She was like, "You sure I can get you one?" I was like, "Nope." This morning, I found out that I ran out. And so I used Amy's deodorant, and it was dark. I left one armpit hair on the stick. So when I got into work, I get a call. She goes, "You left armpit hair." She was not happy about it. Rightfully so, right? Because that's gross. So I apologized to her and told her at least I smelled nice because I smell like her today. But now when I get out of work, I got to go buy her some new deodorant. What was the last dumb argument you had with your significant other? 317-681-1057. Let me know.

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B105.7. It's Nick Jordan. We're getting closer to Friday, closer to the weekend. Friday's going to be awesome, though, because we have a free ticket Friday for you. All day, we got your chance to win Ed Sheeran tickets. 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

B105.7. It's Nick Jordan. Indians got half off tickets today. My cousin works for Delta. He's got a layover in Indy today, so he texted me. He's like, hey, I'm in town. Want to go to the Indians game? I was like, yeah, bro. Tickets are cheap. So we're going to go to the game tonight. They're playing Toledo. Should be a fun time. If you go to the game and you see a short, bald guy with a big Sasquatch-looking dude, that's me and my cousin. Come by and say hey.

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It's Nick Jordan. Set your alarms. 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

Everybody is copying each other, and everything ends up becoming the same thing. B105.7. TikTok's gotten so popular, now Facebook's trying to copy it. I know this happened like a week and a half, week ago, but I keep updates turned off on my phone. I finally opened Facebook, and it just automatically brings you to Facebook Reels. I don't know if this is like an old man gripe, but dude, when I get on Facebook, I want to see what people I went to middle school with are complaining about. I don't want to see Facebook Reels, man. She's

All about the variety. It's B105.7. We're also all about getting you money every day during the work week. Big shout out to Antonio from Beach Grove. He won $500 of these big bucks this morning. So he's going to pay some bills with it. That's what it's for, Antonio. Shout out to you. 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
0: Want to know, what's the last dumb argument you had with your significant other? Because they happen. It's funny. I use my girlfriend Amy's deodorant because I ran out, even though she told me she would give me some more. And I was like, no, babe, I got it. I'll do it. And I ran out, and then I left the armpit hair on her deodorant stick. So now I got to get her new deodorant. 317-681-1057. What's the last dumb argument you had with your significant other? Truck driver Troy texted in and said, I stopped arguing because I found out I was wrong all the time. Yeah, you're always wrong.

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We got Tough Trivia on the Sean Show tomorrow morning on B105.7 from 6:40 to 6:50. 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

Do you want to know how to live to be 100 years old? That seems like a long time. It's to be 105.7. Apparently, you just need to have a good mood all the time. Dick Van Dyke turned 100 last year, and he got asked what his secret was, and he said he never wakes up in a bad mood. Yeah, Dick Van Dyke, you also have millions of dollars, dude. It's easy to not wake up in a panic when you got money in the bank.

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Is flirting with the AI chatbot considered cheating? It's B105.7. According to a recent survey, only 50% of people think that that's cheating. First of all, it's definitely cheating. But secondly, why are you flirting with something that's programmed to be nice to you? If you want a hug, I'll give you a hug, man. Don't talk to iRobot. Just talk to people, man. Don't be flirting with ChatGPT.

B105.7, where we are all about the variety and all about having fun. We're going to have fun this hour. Got your College of Useless Knowledge coming up right after the Lumineers. And your Smile File is about 15 minutes away. It's all coming up on

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0: Dragonflies have a 95% catch rate when they go after prey, but they don't actually chase prey. They can calculate where the prey is going to be, and then they just go to that spot. It's a good quarterback right there. 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Also, dragonflies mostly eat mosquitoes. They can eat up to 100 mosquitoes every day. 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
4: 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Tenderloin Tuesday is back. 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
0: A guy in Florida was fishing behind his house, and an alligator jumped up, grabbed him by the leg, and pulled him in. And he was wrestling with him. 71 years old, this guy is, because he beat up the alligator. He poked both of its eyes. The alligator let him go. And then his bulldog helped him get to his feet and walk to the house so that he could call the paramedics. 71-year-old guy beat up an alligator, survived, and his dog helped him out. Bulldog was probably like, hey, man, I would have got in there and helped wrestle the alligator, but come on, man. You know I can't swim too good.

B105.7. It's Nick Jordan. I was just talking about the old guy in Florida wrestling an alligator. Emma texted in and said, I work in an exotic vet clinic on the north side of Indy, and the odds that I have to wrestle someone's pet alligator are never 0%. That sounds terrifying. Also, you have alligators here as pets?

0: 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It's Nick Jordan. We got a free ticket Friday coming up for you.
1: When?
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0: All about the variety. 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It's Nick Jordan. I hope you've enjoyed your Wednesday. Because now we're over the hump, man.
1: Mike. Okay.
0: We're done. It's all downhill from here. You can keep going. 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And stay out of the left lane if you're not passing anybody, okay? We can do that. Got your Dumb Dumb of the Day coming up in one song on B.

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0: A customer at a Thailand all-you-can-eat sushi restaurant said he was fat-shamed by the restaurant's AI computer takeout screen. He ordered a bunch of food, and a notification popped up and said, "For your own health concern, an average adult's calorie intake should not exceed 1,000 calories. Extra charge may apply for unfinished food. Your current calorie intake is 2,000. Are you sure you want to proceed?" First of all, come on, man. 1,000 calories for dinner? I thought this was an all-you-could-eat sushi place, man. What are we doing? Got what the big dogs eat. Also, like, why are robots getting attitudes with us now? If we weren't greedy, we could just unplug them if they started talking back to us, but now we got to keep them.

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B105.7. It's Nick Jordan. If you want something fun to do tonight, the Indians got half off tickets. My cousin works for Delta. He's got a layover in Indy today, so he texts me. He's like, hey, man, tickets are cheap. You want to go? And I was like, yeah, so we're going to go to the game tonight. If you see a short, bald guy walking around with a tall, Sasquatch-looking dude, that's me and my cousin. Come by and say hey.

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0: all about the variety. It's B105.7. We have started flirting with AI chatbots. A new survey says that 50% of people thinks that flirting with AI chatbots is considered cheating. I don't know why it's not 100%. But regardless if it's cheating or not, it's still weird, man. Don't talk to a computer. Definitely don't flirt with it.
1: Oh, the way you type in generic positivities is so

5.7, all about the variety and all about the good vibes. It's Nick Jordan. Hope your Wednesday has been good. And if not, try and make you smile a little bit. I got your smile file coming up right after the Eagles on B.

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0: A 71-year-old man in Florida was fishing in his backyard. Very Florida thing to do. And an alligator jumped out, grabbed his leg, and pulled him into the canal. And just as he thought he was about to die, he remembered, oh, if I poke this thing's eyes, it'll let me go. So he poked the alligator's eyes, alligator let him go, and then the guy's bulldog walked over, helped him get to his feet, walked him back in his house so he could call the paramedics. He was fine. The dog was happy. He survived getting taken into the water by an alligator. 71-year-old guy beat up an alligator, and his bulldog helped him out.

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B105.7. It's Nick Jordan. Almost done with Wednesday. Getting closer to Friday. Friday is going to be awesome. 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

B105.7. It's Nick Jordan. My time's come and gone. Stay safe tonight. Stay out of trouble. Wake up early with me tomorrow at 6 a.m. Filling in for Sean on the Sean Show the rest of the week.

It's all about the variety. B105.7. Hey, it's Eric. Hope you had a good day. Thanks for letting us spend it with you. And also, today is National Be Like a Kid Day. Annie talked about that earlier today and made me think about when I was a kid, riding my bike all day throughout the summer. Friends were all playing basketball, football, baseball, kickball, some kind of ball. And, of course, then we had the freezer pops. We'd get a couple of those. But it almost seems like being a kid, when it was really hot outside in the summertime, it really didn't matter at all.

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B105.7 and the winning today was Good for Antonio, our latest local winner of these big box, brought to you by Indy Decorative Concrete. Picked up $500 earlier today. Was it with Nick? Or was it with Annie? One of the two. These big bucks happening again tomorrow. B1057.com. 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

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You're with Eric and our Fever on the Road out in L.A. taking on the L.A. Sparks. Late game tonight, 10 o'clock is when tip-off's going to happen. Fever are currently 12-8. Let's hope they can make it 13-8 after tonight's game. Then on tomorrow night, they'll take on Phoenix out there in Phoenix. Make it 14-8, let's hope. Then they'll take on the Aces Sunday in Vegas. Not home again until a week from today. They'll take on Golden State.

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